Earlier this summer, part of our island takeover, we did the island session with Julia Wolf. I hope you got to go. It's in my room. New music once again on 95X, your home for the morning mess.

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Until the Sun Explodes. That is new Sublime music. We waited a long time for that. You're going to wait just a little while longer because August is almost here, and on the 22nd, you can see Sublime at CMAC or Canandaigua. About 35 to 45 minutes from Syracuse, if that's where you're going from. So, music on the way from the 1975 and a collab between Biba Doobie and the Marias. Right now, 30 Seconds to Mars. This is for Kato. What?

A great collab between Biba Doobie and the Marias, All I Did Was Dream of You, right here on 95X. It's B.O.B. with you on a Saturday night, as usual, on 95X. And, man, we keep losing musicians, and really young, too. You know, back on the 18th, we lost Jennifer Finch, bassist, vocalist, and co-founder of the great punk band L7, only 59 years old. And then yesterday, also 59 years old, Lou Collar, founding vocalist and frontman of the pioneering hardcore band Sick of It All, 59 years old. What is it? I mean, so young. But we've got their catalog of music to last us forever. Speaking of music that we remember, how about going back to 1994 and the self-titled, or the Blue Album, from Weezer with Undone, the Sweater Song.

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0: What? 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

some true roots of alternative music with you too, and with or without you, right here on 95X. Great Saturday night song for you to just about do anything by. Making memories. What were you doing when that was a new song, huh? Think back to that. Think back of the memories, because all the new stuff you hear is going to leave you memories when it becomes something like roots of alternative music or some throwback alternative music. It's a great thing about music. It marks different points in your life. So enjoy this one from the Revivalists. It's new, called Heartstop on 95X. Leave.

One of the great events we're having on Paper Mill Island in Baldwinsville this year is the return of Locals Only Fest. Dixon is bringing it back. It's happening August 8th, which is getting very, very close. It's the return of Barroom Philosophers, special guests AK Castro, Shazari and the Sunseekers, Tino, Foxrow, Mattydale Music Collective, and so many more. 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Yeah, yeah.

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Well, Noah Kahan has had a very successful stadium tour this year throughout North America, albeit a very strange tour where a lot of escapades have happened that are beyond his control. He's posted about some of those on social media. He's made light of them. I've told you about a lot of the stories. Mother Nature pulled one on him and his fans last Saturday when he's supposed to play Citi Field in Queens, New York, with all sorts of flash flooding, thunderstorms, and even fear of a tornado touching down. So they issued instant refunds, canceled that show, but the show scheduled for Sunday the 19th went off without a hitch, and everybody was happy. Here's Doors on 95X.

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I've got some information coming up on a show coming to Central New York at the end of the month that we want to send you to, and how you can win a great package through your Concert Authority 95X. 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

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Another show we hooked you up for happened last Sunday at the Amp, and that featured 311 in this group, Dirty Heads, One of Those Days. Yeah.

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Last Saturday, you may have been one of the lucky ones to see that group, Death Cab for Cutie, live at CMAC. Riptides is the name of that new one. Of course, they did that. I will take a look at nationaldaycalendar.com in a few, I promise. I mentioned it earlier, and I just lost track of time. Wanted to play more music. So this is AJR going out to Liverpool.

I won't keep you waiting any longer for NationalDayCalendar.com. The day's almost over. I mean, the day is over. The night's almost over. So earlier today, it was National Wine and Cheese Day. Would you like some cheese to go with that wine? National Day of the Cowboy was today. It was National Hot Fudge Sunday Day. I'll get one when I get off work. It'll be tomorrow, but that's all right. It's National Merry-Go-Round Day. It's also National Thread the Needle Day. And this one should be every day, National Hire a Veteran Day. And that's a look at NationalDayCalendar.com for July 25th. Depeche Mode right now, going back to 1989 when this was written. It came out on the Violator album in 1990. Depeche Mode, Enjoy the Silence on 95.

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Can you tell I'm feeling nostalgic tonight? That one going back to 1984 when it was the B-side of another single, then released in 1985 on its own. How Soon Is Now? From the Smiths on 95X. It's B.O.B. with you. Not for a whole lot longer, but I will get to some new music now because, as they say, out with the old, in with the new. Recently, earlier this year, I shouldn't say recently, it was in January, Joyce Manor released their 7th studio album called I Used to Go to This Bar. And this is the title track on 95X.

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Wait until Friday, because on the island, Paper Mill Island in Baldwinsville, totally 80s night. 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They'll be at CMAC until the sun explodes on the X.

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1: The Verona Collective's Party in the Square, week number 3, is this Friday, July 31st in Clinton Square. 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

time I drive by something being built, I get excited and think, ooh, is it a Raising Cane's? Shake Shack? In-N-Out? 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
2: 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Street Talk is a weekly show keeping you in touch with the individuals and organizations that work for and serve our community. We're your host, Ted Namey. There are some groundbreaking new treatments for cancer that are now available at Hematology Oncology Associates of Central New York. Dr. Ajit Gajra talks about why they work hard at HOA to bring those treatments here as soon as possible and what it means for those who are on the journey of treating their cancer.
3: I was just telling you, Dr. Gajra, it was so great to talk to one of the founders of HOA last month because it was really pretty amazing the care when he started and the care now and the treatments now and the research that have been done now. And since we're going to be talking about some new treatments, I mean, it's nice to hear that we keep advancing. That's the reason why we keep doing all the research, correct?
4: 100% true, Amy. And, you know, our goal here at HOA CNY is to bring these new treatments to right to our community. When people are fighting cancer, and that's our friends and neighbors and our, you know, fellow churchgoers, it's tough. And what we want to do is allow them access to all the new treatments that research is generating right here in Central New York. So they don't have to travel. Our goal is really to bring these new treatments right here to our community so our patients don't have to travel to far off places because it's very difficult to do that. We've had a lot of newer classes of drugs. So everyone knows about chemotherapy because chemotherapy has been around a long time. But the whole goal of research has been how can we target cancer cells more effectively and, you know, spare the good cells? Because the side effects of chemotherapy come from the fact that chemotherapy affects both the cancer cells and any growing cell. So the new treatments that I wanted to share with our listeners today, all three of them, focus just on the cancer cell. It's about delivering a punch, a targeted punch to the cancer cell, and for the most part, sparing the good or normal cell.
3: And that's something just throughout the years that has changed, because it used to be really the treatment for cancer would be you just would pretty much have to kill everything, right? And that's why immune systems would go so far down and everything. So now the targeted is just very much more of a powerful treatment.
4: Yes. So I wanted to talk about BiTEs. They're also called bispecific antibodies. BiTE actually stands for bispecific T-cell engager, so BiTE. But these are a novel form of immunotherapy. Basically, they use, think of it this way, they use a lab-engineered antibody to physically bridge the gap between the patient's immune system or immune cells and cancer cells, forcing the immune system to recognize and destroy the tumor. So the bottom line is cancer cells are able to survive because within our body, they're able to hide in plain sight. Our immune system cannot locate them. So I tell people it's like they're hiding under the invisibility cloak, you know, if you're a Harry Potter fan. But anyway, so what these BiTE treatments or bispecific treatments do is that they essentially act like a two-sided adapter. One side attaches to the to a receptor or protein on the surface of the cancer cell, and the other side attaches to the immune cell, which is a T cell. And therefore, the cancer cell, which is hiding, now becomes visible to the immune cell. So basically, this is the next form of immunotherapy where, again, we're using our own body's immune cells or immunity to attack and kill the cancer cells. So this has been a very exciting development in oncology in the fight against cancer. I'm also proud to say that, you know, Hematology Oncology Associates of Central New York is the only community-based practice in the entire state of New York, outside of the city, that offers a fully outpatient BiTE program or bispecific program. We have a team of dedicated doctors, pharmacists, nurse practitioners, physician assistants, and nurses. The team, bispecific team, is on call 24/7, 365. We identify our patients. We check for eligibility. We educate the patient and the family before initiating such treatment. But this is, in our world, a very exciting time that we're able to offer outpatient bispecific therapy to our patients here in Central New York.
3: And it sounds as though not only is it more effective treating the cancer cells, but maybe not as harmful to the other cells.
4: Spot on, Amy. So because we're stimulating the immune system quite a bit at the outset, we have to be very careful during the initiation. Once we start those early weeks, we have to be very careful, and that's why we need all the education and the access. So the patient and the family have access to our team 24/7. In fact, we monitor them remotely 24/7. But yeah, it can lead to some early side effects due to the stimulation of the immune system. But I think once we're past that hump, the therapies are proving to be very effective and very safe, and with really much fewer side effects than traditional chemotherapy. We have BiTEs or bispecific treatments approved for different types of lymphoma, for another condition called multiple myeloma, and then also for a type of lung cancer called small cell lung cancer, which is quite a deadly form of lung cancer. And so we're just happy to see the progress that's happening and that we could bring this treatment right here to our patients.
3: And is it the treatment itself like chemotherapy? You mentioned outpatient. People would just go in and get that treatment instead of the other.
4: Correct. So, in a lot of places, patients are still, brought to the hospital and admitted and so on and so forth, which is not wrong, but it becomes very inconvenient for patients. As you also know, our geography is widespread. We're not New York City. We're here in Central New York. People come to us from, many different counties, as far as Potsdam and Governor and Watertown and Clayton, and also from Southern Tier. So, just the fact that they don't have to get admitted and go back and forth, I think it is a lot more convenient for them. And we can do this as an outpatient. Of course, we select our patients very carefully, making sure that they're kept safe through the journey.
3: Well, let's talk about the next new treatment.
4: Yes. Another treatment I wanted to talk about today is called radioligand therapy. It's also called radiopharmaceutical. Some people call it theranostics. Some people call it RLIT, like radiolit, radioligand therapy. And again, the idea is this is medicine which is also FDA approved. And I'm proud to say that, Hematology Oncology Associates has New York State approved center to administer these treatments, again, as outpatients. And these treatments also work kind of like a lock and key mechanism. The radioligand treatments are made of two parts again. There's something called the ligand, or think of it as the targeting molecule, and then a radioisotope, which is a radioactive particle. So I tell people, it's like, okay, we're launching this missile, which will only identify the cancer cells wherever they are in the body, but the missile has a tiny amount of radioactivity. So when this medicine goes and identifies the cancer cell, the cancer cell kind of internalizes it or sort of, takes it inside itself. But the medicine, the molecule, has a radioactive payload attached to it, thereby killing the cell. So basically the cell eats up or internalizes this specific drug and leading to its own death. So this has been a very exciting development. And there are medicines in this category approved for prostate cancer and also for another type of cancer called neuroendocrine cancer. So we have access to all of these medicines. We started this program here after New York State approval last fall, and we've treated now, I think, almost 24 patients with these treatments with a very promising result. So I'm very excited to share that patients now don't have to travel outside of the city or to other parts of the state. And they can get these treatments right here for prostate cancer and neuroendocrine cancer. We, of course, also have, multiple research trials ongoing, both with BiTEs as well as with radioligand therapy that we try to offer to patients if they qualify.
3: Now, let me ask you something. These treatments as well, would they coincide with other treatments or something that would take its place?
4: That's an excellent question. So, for example, for radioligand therapy, you know, the patient will continue with hormone treatments for prostate cancer and get this in addition to. So it's largely in place of chemotherapy, if you will. And for bispecifics, a lot of the bispecifics are standalone, but there are some bispecifics which are combined with small doses of chemotherapy to make it more effective.
3: Pancreatic cancer, you said that there's another treatment with that?
4: Oh, yes. So the big news, so, you know, as I think most of our listeners know, unfortunately, pancreatic cancer has been a very difficult cancer. There hasn't been any good treatment approved in the last 25 years, if you will. And so in early part of June at our American Society of Clinical Oncology annual meeting, so this is a large meeting that happens in Chicago early June every year, almost 40,000 doctors, scientists, congregate to discuss, you know, new treatments. So in just last month, very exciting news was presented at this meeting about a new medicine for pancreatic cancer called daraxonrasib. I know it's a mouthful, but daraxonrasib is the drug. And basically what was shown was that in patients who had already failed chemotherapy, so, you know, someone who has pancreatic cancer, had advanced cancer, received chemotherapy, chemotherapy stopped working, then these patients, when they were given daraxonrasib versus just more chemo, you know, there were dramatic results. So folks getting this new medicine had a survival of over 13 months versus 6.7 months for patients who were just getting the chemo. So basically almost doubling of survival. And so there has been a lot of excitement. Literally, the phones haven't stopped ringing since this news came out in the media. And what I wanted to share with our listeners is that currently this medicine, daraxonrasib, is not approved by the FDA, although the FDA is looking at it. There is a fast-track program, and we hope that by the end of the year, we're going to have FDA approve it. Also, because this is an oral medicine, this is a pill. You know, it's exciting because patients don't have to receive intravenous therapy and such. At HOACNY, Hematology Oncology Associates, we have applied for an early access program, you know, so that we can bring this medicine to our community even before it is approved by the FDA. And of course, a lot of other large institutions have also done that. So we're hopeful that, you know, we might get access to it. A lot of it, Amy, has to do with manufacturing. You know, the company that makes it hasn't, I think, even geared up and you know, expanded all of the manufacturing, but it's getting there. So we're excited, and we hope by the end of the year we're going to have access to this medicine, and perhaps even sooner. So I wanted to share that with our listeners.
3: It sounds as though HOA really tries to be ahead of the game when it comes to these treatments. Now, what do you have to show? I mean, you mentioned we're the only ones outside of New York City, maybe, that have these specific treatments. You have to just show that you have all the expertise, all those that are involved in the treatment trained, right? I mean, you mentioned all of those that are working for you, and they all have to be obviously up to date on these new treatments. And that's how you can get approval for doing it here?
4: Yes. So I do want to highlight that, you know, there's a lot of behind the scenes work that goes into it. So, for example, for radioligand therapy, you know, we had to get approval from New York State. We actually had to construct, make an addition to our building, even though we thought we had everything. But New York State came in and said, no, you have to extend this area for you know, for you to be approved. And that's what we did. And of course, the staff has to be trained on the safe delivery of these medicines. So on staff, the physicians that are delivering the radioligand therapy, they have to have a special license from New York State. And of course, they have them. We also have radiation safety officers and nuclear physicists who make sure that both the patient, the family, and the staff remain completely safe. So that is for radioligand therapy. And for BiTE therapy or bispecific therapy, like I said, we partnered with a national research group that had a lot of experts who had, you know, done the initial work with bispecific therapy. They came in, they trained our staff, and then we created a whole program making sure that our patients have access to us and we have access to them. during these treatments, because sometimes there can be severe side effects which can develop quickly. So we have a whole program, if you will, and there's a bispecific team that reviews every patient before we approve them. And then we, like I said, train and educate the patient and the family. And if they're from some distance away, you know, there are arrangements made for them to stay in the area at a local hotel so that they're close to the center, so that if there's some problem, they're not running miles and they're easily accessible. I would love to share, you know, big updates in cancer care through you and through your program. So I so appreciate the opportunity. And it's an exciting time to be in, on the cancer delivery side. I know cancer hurts and it's very nerve-wracking and disconcerting. It's not an easy journey, but I want to sound hopeful, and because there are new treatments. And not only that, we have them available right here in Central New York.
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0: The Verona Collective's Party in the Square, week number 3, is this Friday, July 31st in Clinton Square, with In the Flesh, a tribute to Pink Floyd. 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

Wildcat Sports Pub. The first 1,000 fans through the gates receive a patriotic jersey, and after the final out, the sky lights up with a special Thursday night fireworks extravaganza. It's all happening Thursday, August 6th at NBT Bank Stadium. We'll see you there.

0: Welcome back to Street Talk. Antonio's Italian Kitchen, located in Bayberry Plaza in Liverpool, has just expanded. Jason Nash owns Antonio's with his wife, and he says it's a dream come true.
1: This is now our 19th year, believe it or not, here in Bayberry Plaza. We took over this little Italian pizzeria from, you know, an old Italian family. They taught us all the oval recipes. You know all that story. But over the years, we've been able to kind of add in our own flair, and now it's really exciting. Last time I talked to you, I was telling you about how we were negotiating for our expansion. We just took over this dance studio that... It was an old dance studio that was next to us. It's been vacant for years. After a year of negotiating, after 6 months of remodeling, we opened up this amazing space next to us. So now we went from 1,250 square feet to 5,000 square feet. So we have plenty of seating, plenty of space, created an amazing fun environment for people to come enjoy, but also added in the new ice cream concept we're calling Antonio's Sweet Side.
2: I love that. And I know beforehand, I mean, you guys had built up a great base of fans, but it just was more of a grab and go kind of a thing. And you really wanted to have some place where people, if they wanted to stay around and spend the evening or spend at least dinner there, they could do so.
1: Yes, you know, we've always been just a takeout, a to-go, lots of delivery. Obviously, we added our food truck in a couple years ago. That was great. And we got the itch because we got to see people eating our food fresh on site everywhere we went. And I'm like, we have to have some dining area. And it has just been such a blessing. And I just can't wait for people to come see what we've created.
2: Now, before we get into your ice cream, tell me a little bit about your menu with all the Italian favorites.
1: Yeah, you know, we took over and we are an Italian pizzeria, but over the years we've added in, you know, we went from being, you know, hand-tossed pizza, you know, pasta dishes like chicken riggies, but now we've added in things like quesadillas and cheesesteaks and really added in our own American flair along with it, I'll say, and it's been really popular and really good.
2: Talk a little bit about your food truck, because that's going as well, right?
1: Yeah, this year we finally got into the Food Truck Association. Thank you to them. Now we can go to all the big events they have, all the food truck takeovers, all the hot spots, Finger Lakes, Great Northern Mall, and everyone's just been so happy. We've been kind of the new kid on the block this year to all those events, and everyone's just been kind of coming up to us, oh, we've never seen your truck before, and really gaining popularity with that as well.
2: All right, now let's talk about this edition of the ice cream, because just reading your flavors has gotten me so intrigued.
1: Oh my gosh. Well, you know how I do things. I don't do things and we don't just go halfway. You know, when I do something, we're going to go all the way with it. So yes, we have ice cream. You know, we have featuring Gifford's premium ice cream with tons of flavors, their fly fishing fudge, their campfire s'mores, you know, tons of great flavors like that. We also have soft serve ice cream. And with our soft serve, we started 6 months ago making our own vanilla extract. It's a Madagascar vanilla extract. We get the beans, we make the extract ourselves, we add it into our mix to create such a great vanilla flavor with that creamy ice cream to make it, you know, stand out, not just your typical bag-in-the-box stuff that people are putting in their machines.
2: And also, you have desserts as well besides the ice cream.
1: Oh yeah. That's why I'm calling it the sweet side, you know, because we're not just ice cream. You know, we have cheesecakes. We partnered with Big Mama's Cheesecakes. We have pies. We have homemade cookies. We also are featuring these things we started on the food truck called Carnival Treats. So we do deep-fried Oreos, funnel cake fries, you know, deep-fried apple pie logs, you name it. And you could all pair it with the ice cream. So when people come in, not handcrafted milkshakes, you know, gourmet sundaes, you name it. So if you're looking for something that's a little indulgent, well, a lot indulgent, I'll say, but a little, you know, out of the box, this is the place that you want to come. But even better than even just the ice cream, because we added in that concept, when people see this space that we created, it's when I say that we created it, I didn't hire a contractor. You know, I have such a talented group of employees that work for me. I said to them, we can do this, guys. You know, so I reached into the talents. Even though they're great cooks, great employees, they all had special talents that they could contribute. You know, I had a woodworker. I have someone who could work with metal. I had technology guys who could do stuff with computers. And when people come in and they see this amazing space we created, we also have a family stage. There's so much to talk about. It's so exciting.
2: Well, and you know, we just had the conversation that Bayberry is a neighborhood where they literally don't say they're from Liverpool or from Clay. They say, I'm from Bayberry. Like, it's such That's a tight right. community, I feel like.
1: That is right. And you know what? We have done over the years, as I've said before, so much for the schools, the kids. You know, this is a very family-friendly place that we created. And the kids from the neighborhood can walk here, ride their bikes here. And they have just accepted this. Not accepted it. They have been so excited looking in the windows when this was happening. And finally, when we unveiled it, they're just mobbing us like crazy. You know, they love the offerings that we have. You know, the thing is that now that we have this space, and oh my gosh, I wish that, I can't wait, I hope that you can stop in and see it too. You know, we have space now, not just for people to dine in, but we have space for people to host their birthday parties, you know, their wedding showers. You know, they could rent the space out, we could cater on site, they could have their ice cream socials. You know, it's when once we start getting into this and growing, I think it's going to be very special. And I get emotional sometimes because just seeing people come in and having them say, you know, congratulations, they're congratulating me on expanding my business because they know how much and how long we've been striving to do this. And just seeing people's faces eating the food, it's been emotional. And it's just been so special for us, and not just me, but my employees, to see the growth that we're getting to have and the acceptance from the community of just what we're doing. It's been great. What we're working on now is Sunday Fun Day brunches. Okay, we're going to, here in a couple months, we're going to start having brunches here on Sundays where we're going to have entertainment, live entertainment. So we're, if there's any local artists, family-friendly local artists who want to kind of get in with this, we want to have entertainment and make a fun atmosphere for people to come enjoy brunch. And we're working on a super special brunch menu that we're going to be bringing pretty soon. So I just want to drop that as a little hint, as a little tidbit like I always do. So coming soon for that.
0: 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We're Ted and Amy. 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
18: 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We'll see you there.

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Every time I drive by something being built, I get excited and think, ooh, is it a Raising Cane's? 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

Good morning. It's Annetta stepping in with you until 2 here on Netty 5X. Happy Sunday fun day. I hope y'all are having an amazing weekend so far. You deserve it. Finding time to relax, recharge, catch up on the things you don't get time for during the busy work week. Before I went into the studio yesterday, we got some yard work done and things with the house. House projects are never ending. And of course, a lot of pressure with thinking about how summer goes by so quick. So we need to get it done in the nice weather. We also want to have fun. It's hard out here, right? Adulting. We're going to kick things off this morning with Modest Mouse picking Dragon's Pockets on Netty 5X.

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1: Hey, this is Matt Schultz from Cage the Elephant. This is our new song, Beaches in Tennessee. It's your music plus.
0: Cage the Elephant's Matt Schultz on whether beaches in Tennessee came together quickly.
1: Yeah, I wouldn't say that a lot of Cage the Elephant songs come together quickly, but usually the ones that at least leave an impression on the band that we're excited about do, and this was one of those that definitely came together quickly. It was pretty much done in one day. It was a fun one, a really

0: was Cage the Elephant, Beaches in Tennessee. It's your Music Plus. Lay on.
1: Fie, Sir Galliard hath been knocked off his horse.
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1: 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You'll love it too. 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

Did any of y'all hop on down to downtown Syracuse and check out the Syracuse Arts and Crafts Festival? It's the 55th annual. There's always unique vendors, I will say. I feel like this is one of the best of the year. I'm hoping possibly when I get out of here today, I'm going to go. If you went, what cool treasures did you buy? It's Beepa Doobie with the Marias. All I Did Was Dream of You on 95X.

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Sublime, Until the Sun Explodes, and I've had that track in my head all weekend long, because honestly, even though we're still a month out, I cannot wait to go see them at CMAC. Make sure you grab your tickets, too. We were really lucky the past few days with the weather. Yesterday, picture perfect. Hopefully, you got out there and soaked it up. Today, not too bad, but we are looking at some rain later on. Monday, Tuesday, Wednesday, and Thursday, too. Hopefully, not

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Am I right? 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This Friday, 8 a.m. is Mi Rancho Alegre. It is in the old Denny's by the airport in North Syracuse. We've heard nothing but good things about their authentic Mexican food. 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

appreciate you spending your Sunday fun day here with us on 95X. It is Zanetta hanging out with you until 2. Hey, the brand new album, it did get pushed back, but now it's officially out just this past New Music Friday. Reality Awaits from The Strokes. Check out the whole thing. Let us know what you think. This is Going Shopping. Definitely check out the tour dates as well. Thundercat, Cage the Elephant, all going out on tour. It's 95X.

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0: In Color with Headlights on 95X and another TBT game coming up today, 2 o'clock tip-off in Lexington, Kentucky. Boeheim's Army, of course, we're rooting for them, and we're hoping that all of the SU alum can continue this winning streak. Let's go.
1: Well,

Noah Kahan with Doors on 95X. Noah Kahan out and about on an absolutely sold out world tour. His second album, absolutely amazing once again, just like his first. And his first tour, it's like we can't get enough of that guy. And we love the fact that he also brings his dog Penny with him all out on tour so that she's never alone and left behind. Hey, unfortunately, we're still waiting to see what's going to go down with daylight savings time. Will they keep it this way? Will they continue to change the clocks back? I'm really hoping that we can have longer sunlight, but I have a

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Tame Impala with Dracula on 95X, and we're giving you that national text keyword for the flyaway to go see them in Denver. Flight to hotel and tickets to the show all this past week. We have more chances for you to be in to win coming up all next week. I know our girl Kara is going to be checking them out next week, so hopefully between you and her, we can get some cool videos and pictures for 95X.

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I hope y'all are having an awesome weekend so far. 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It makes you feel good. 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Zanetta hanging out with you until 2. 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

A lot of us stoked because we will have another chance to get our fix of Burlington Coat Factory. They will be back in Cicero, even though they used to be there a long time ago back in the day. They're going to be in the old Office Max. No opening date just yet, but of course, once we find out, we'll keep you posted. Buffalo Traffic Jam, this is my favorite right now. It's called Fool's Gold. Check it out. 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

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It's where concert announcements hit before they go on air, where contests live, where podcasts and everything 95X actually comes together. 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

Death Cab for Cutie, fresh off their show at CMAC. Hopefully you were there and you made some amazing memories, took some videos and pictures. It is Riptides off their new album on 95X. So what are you most excited for at the Great New York State Fair? Some of y'all totally never go. Some of y'all are like, okay, the free shows, the food, the wine slushies are everything. Their final fair announcement this past week for one of the free shows, Third Eye Blind. Come on, they're absolutely killing it out here.

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Sublime, Until the Sun Explodes, that brand new album, the first new album since the 90s, is officially out and heading to CMAC. And trust me, I have a feeling this show is going to sell out. It seems like this is the big tour that you need to go get your fix. Jacob Knoll out here killing it in place of his father. Syracuse's only alternative is 95X. So Jason Sudeikis is out here saying that, yes, he cannot wait for the brand new Ted Lasso season 4, even though they swore that it was over after season 3 and we were all emotional and sad, grateful it's making a comeback. He's saying he's hoping for season 5 and season 6. Fingers crossed.

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Gotta love it. Getting a lot of good reviews on that one. Tempest City was self-aware on Netty 5X. So you all know we are your concert authority, and we want to make sure that you are hooked up if you are obsessed with the Head and the Heart. Who isn't? They've thankfully made a comeback every single year for the past few years. Last year at Paper Mill Island, this year at Beacon Skiff once again. July 31st, that's coming up this week. You've got until tonight. One person gets access to private pre-show performance with a GA ticket, group photo, VIP exclusive merch, commemorative laminate, VIP first entry, and of course you'll be in there buying the merch before anyone else is in. 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

Hey, it's Annetta. I'm 95X. I'm about to get out of here. Enjoy the rest of your Sunday fun day. I'll be back in all this week on The Morning Mess. 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I'll be back in tomorrow morning. It's been real.

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How you doing? BLB checking in on 95X on your Sunday afternoon. And if you go to my socials, Bob95X or 95X Bob, depending on the platform, you can see who tried busting in on me as I just started my shift here on the air. So it was a little bit scary. Sam Fender and Olivia Dean is what I'm going to start with. Rein me in. No,

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back to 1998 and the Hello Nasty album for the Beastie Boys and Intergalactic, and that was their big, big comeback song. It's B.O.B. hanging with you, and we've got a contest happening that is available up on the web. If you're a fan of Yellow Card, you'd like to see them in pretty much a dive bar in Nantucket. We want to send you there. We'll make it happen for you. One winner is going to get a trip for two to see them up close and personal for two nights at the Muse Summer Series in Nantucket. We've got your flight, your hotel, your ferry ride, and your concert tickets. 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It came out in 2018, but TikTok made it new once again. It's Baby Doll.

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Headlights, the new one from In Color on 95X. And since I waited so long last night, I'm going to do it early in my shift this afternoon, give you nationaldaycalendar.com. Today is National Aunt and Uncle's Day, or Aunt. I've never really known how to say that the right way. You can say it either way. It's just one of those words, right? It's also National Parents Day, so relatives of your aunt and uncle. It is National All or Nothing Day. It's National Bagel Fest Day. I could eat a couple dozen, but it's a lot of carbs. National Disability Independence Day is today. It's National Coffee Milkshake Day. I don't know if the two mix, but if you like coffee-flavored things other than coffee, there you go. And that's a look at NationalDayCalendar.com for today, the 26th of July.

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Are you one of the people that's fallen in love totally with Jimothy the Raccoon? He has gone viral on TikTok and on Instagram and really all over social media. He is a wild raccoon in Seattle, Washington, who is horizontally challenged. He's got short spine syndrome, and it makes him like more of a sphere than a raccoon should be. So you probably know what I'm talking about. If not, look him up and you will fall in love. The Great Divide is new from Noah Kahan on 95X. Okay.

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don't really want to be talking about things that are happening in November at this point, but we can do it right here because I'm playing Somber, and he'll be at KeyBank Center in Buffalo on November 14th. That is a Saturday. The show starts at 7 p.m. Get your tickets. You don't want to miss out on that. Here's Homewrecker on 95X.

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Death Cab for Cutie and their new one, Riptide, which they did live at CMAC. Hopefully you were in the crowd last Saturday to see that. And if you've posted pictures, go back and add a tag to 95X. We love when you do that sort of thing. Chlorine from 21 Pilots, this for North Syracuse.

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Dirty Head's new one, One of Those Days on 95X. Last Sunday was one of those days that you went to see them and 311 and Rome at the Amp and Ocean Alley, too. Can't forget them. It was a rather early show, but your concert authority, once again, was there with tickets for you, just like we are for tickets. 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At Beacon Skiff, coming up on July 31st, you get access to a private pre-show performance by the band, a group photo opportunity, also an exclusive merch pack, a commemorative laminate, VIP first entry, and merch shopping access before anybody else gets access to that. You have until 11:59 p.m. tonight to register to win. 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Here's Shake from the Head and the Heart.

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There's going to be vendors and food trucks like United Healthcare, Smacker's Snacks and Gifts, Angry Garlic, and the Wildcat on Wheels, thanks to Messes Fireworks, Mellow Roofing, and United Healthcare. This young lady was there earlier on our island takeover, and it was a limited number of invite-only tickets available to see Julia Wolf. This is her new one, In My Room, on the X. I want

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1: 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And yeah, it would be an incredible blessing for Cage to do a stadium tour of our own someday. I mean, that would be nuts. It's the dream.

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From 1995's double album, Melancholy and the Infinite Sadness, the Smashing Pumpkins, Bullet with Butterfly Wings, a 95X. B.O.B. hanging with you on your Sunday. I'm happy to be here. Maybe you spent last night and yesterday at the island in Baldwinsville with our Christmas in July special. Well, we've got a lot of things happening on the island. 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Davidson Ford of Clay is making every single thing happen this year on the island for us. 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More national acts set to happen, ripe with special guests Seven Sons and Isaac French. It's happening August 14th. 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

Title track to the new album from Sublime, Until the Sun Explodes, on your Concert Authority 95X. And on August 22nd, they will be at CMAC. 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It's the Muse Summer Series in Nantucket. 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

If you went to see Matt Mason on the Island Takeover on Tuesday, you braved the rain, but the show did go on and the whole thing happened. The entire set, even though it was broken up a little bit by the sky opening up, pretty much literally. Here's Downstairs on 95X. I don't

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If you haven't had a chance, check out the Island Takeover Movie Nights, Paper Mill Island in Baldwinsville. Thanks to Davidson Ford of Clay. Like last night, part of our Christmas in July, we played the movie Elf. 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We got to thank Draco Surgeon Care, Drops, and Kid to Kid. Oh, it's a lot of fun to see a movie on the island at night with all your favorite peeps. Bring some bug spray. That's all I'll say. Beba Doobie and the Marias right here. All I Did Was Dream of You on 95X. Please.

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Headlights, the new one from the band In Color on 95X, where alternative music lives. And B.O.B.'s living here for just a little while longer in your ear hole with a lot of music. I gotta remind you of the 95X Cares program. And this week, our featured animal is Booberry, a fantastic dog with a great name. I would imagine named after the cereal. That's what I'm going with, all right? CNYSPCA is where you get the application to maybe give Booberry that forever home. 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

Dracula from Tame Impala right here on 95X, your home for the morning mess. And on Friday, when we release the listening suggestions from all the different people here at 95X, Kara listed their new song, Hummer, as one she's been listening to a lot. She's going to go see them live. So she's been listening to a lot of Tame Impala. So check out their new one. Enjoy that one, Dracula. Kevin Parker, of course, pretty much is Tame Impala with revolving lineup of musicians. Here's some throwback Chili Peppers.

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Noah Kahan has had a very strange and eventful North American stadium tour. It's been very successful, but there's been a lot of weird stories. And I know you've checked out his social media. He's talked about all of them. I've mentioned a lot of them on the air. Mother Nature played a nasty trick on him and his fans last Saturday when he was supposed to play Citi Field in Queens. A lot of bad weather, flash flooding and lightning and thunderstorms. So even a tornado warning. So they had to cancel that show. They gave people refunds, but the Sunday show happened at the same venue and the world was happy. Here's Doors on 95X.

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Maybe on the 18th, you were at CMAC to see them, Death Cab for Cutie. 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A lucky winner is going to get all the perks. You're going to get a photo opportunity. 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Register right now. We'll announce the winner tomorrow at noon. The band opening for them is Houndmouth.

New from The Strokes, that is Going Shopping Off Reality Awaits, which finally dropped on Friday. By now, I know you've listened to it a half a dozen times or so. What do you think, huh? B.O.B. hanging with you for a little bit longer, music from Somber, and some true roots of alternative music from Billy Idol on the way. Right now, this one everybody gets the name of screwed up. It's from Toadies. The name of the song is Possum Kingdom on 95X.

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some true roots of alternative music from Billy Idol, Dancing with Myself on your Concert Authority 95X. He will be at Empower Federal Credit Union Amphitheater at Lakeview on Saturday, August 15th. I have a friend that's got the entire VIP package all set to go. It's a nice day to tour again. 7:30 is when it starts. It's going to be a great time. So if you're into the nostalgia, check out Billy Idol. He still puts on a great show. I am ready to get on out of here. Kara's coming in next. She's followed by Dixon. He will have The Fringe and Locals Only for you, and he'll be playing a lot of the bands that you'll be able to see at Locals Only Fest on August 8th on the island, Paper Mill Island in Baldwinsville, thanks to Davidson Ford of Clay. I leave you with Joyce Manor. Their new one is the title track to their seventh album, I Used to Go to This Bar.

What's up? It's Kara hanging out with you here on 95X. Hope you had a good weekend, but we are still on the clock for our own resting time. So let's get back into more of your favorite music. Sublime right now, Until the Sun Explodes. It's on 95X.

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We finally have some brand new music from Young the Giant off their new album. This one's called Evergreen. It's on 95X.

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